let's get the party started. See you at the bar, you was hardly talking. That's when I knew that your heart was scarring. Friends to lovers need a part to star in. Like, wait, babe, let me

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1: Hey, zin in Afro vibes? 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

0: Allez, Pour you, I met you inside, calling the late nights, baby, you're by my home. 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You bless me as a collabo.
1: Phonics Talent. Summer Vibes.

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1: 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What up? This is Dr. Dre. The party's going on. Thank God it's Friday.

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I said, don't turn things around on me. Like, this is not my fucking problem. 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I'm not fucking dumb. 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